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And after a while, I look down the bar at the bartender. I say, hey, what do you want? One bourbon?

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I was tasting, sipping, getting loaded, and getting a little dizzy. Couldn't hardly see the bartender. Could hardly sit on the bar stool. I was rocking, and I was dizzy. And after a while, I looked on the wall at the old clock. And by that time, 11 o'clock, getting a little late. And I looked down the bar at the bartender. I said, hey, what do you want?

Yeah. Yes, sir. Then I sit there at the bar, drinking. And after a while, I look down the bar at the bartender. Then after I looked down the bar, I looked on the wall at the old clock. And by that time was the last call for alcohol. Was a quarter to two. Then I looked down the bar at the bartender. I said, "Hey, what do you want?"

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1: The first time that Ray Price stepped on this stage was in 1952. And we're glad to have him back tonight, Ray Price.

I was a little too small, could have used a few pounds. Tight skirts, points, hardly renown. He was a handsome devil with mischief in his eyes. Together we

I woke last night to the sound of thunder. How far off? I sat and wondered. Started humming a song from 1962.

tried to hold me down. So I became a soldier, built up all these walls. And now I'm climbing over those nasty bees are tempting me. Oh Lord, but I ain't going back. You take me for a fool, it doesn't make me foolish. Told me I was wrong. Passion made you ruthless, manipulate. It's just too late. Oh Lord, but I ain't going back no more.

breaking every chain that you put on me. You thought I wouldn't change, but I grew on you. I will never be what you wanted, this fire, this fire.